0: KCNY Greenbrier Conway. More country.
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4: From the Tri-Arc Weather Center, here's a look at your forecast. Some showers and thunderstorms around for the overnight hours. We have a low and stationary front off to our south. A few clouds, and we're down around 70. We'll have some cloud cover on Tuesday and maybe a few afternoon showers or thunderstorms. Pretty hot and humid. We're going up to 90. The heat index about 100. Hot and humid again on Wednesday. Sunny. I'm staff meteorologist Steve Hamilton.

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1: All right. Hey, JR with you. And yes, indeed, I want to tell you about my great friends over at the Carpet Barn here in Conway. It is summertime. It's a great time to get things ready for football season, get your house ready for entertaining. And of course, that means new flooring for a lot of folks. 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
3: From the Tri-Arc Weather Center, here's a look at your forecast. Some showers and thunderstorms around for the overnight hours. We have a low and stationary front off to our south. A few clouds, and we're down around 70. We'll have some cloud cover on Tuesday and maybe a few afternoon showers or thunderstorms. Pretty hot and humid. We're going up to 90. The heat index about 100. Hot and humid again on Wednesday. Sunny. I'm staff meteorologist.

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1: Social Security's long-term funding challenges prompting renewed debate over whether Congress should eliminate or raise payroll tax caps. The proposal has drawn bipartisan support in a New York Times opinion piece last month. Democratic Senator Elizabeth Warren and Republican Senator Bernie Moreno argued that removing the cap is a no-brainer that would help strengthen the program's finances. The latest Social Security Trustees report projects that retirees could face a 22% benefit cut beginning in 2032 if the program's main retirement trust fund is depleted. Conway City Council held a special meeting on Thursday to discuss a resolution to fill the current vacant Ward 2 Position 1 seat, which Councilman Drew Spurgers vacated on June 24th because he said he'll be moving out of town and will not be able to run in the November 3rd general election. Well, during that meeting, the 10-member council voted 7-0 to allow Spurgers to remain as a council member until November's election, which Spurgers had previously agreed to. And the city of Cabot broke ground on their new future Lone Oak County multi-use trail. It'll be part of the ongoing developments related to that 220-mile Central Arkansas Greenway system, according to the Cabot Chamber of Commerce. I'm Rick Walker in the First Community Bank Triarch 24-Hour News Center, where community comes first. Member FDIC.
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2: From the Triarch Weather Center, here's a look at your forecast. Some showers and thunderstorms around for the overnight hours. We have a low and stationary front off to our south. A few clouds, and we're down around 70. We'll have some cloud cover on Tuesday and maybe a few afternoon showers or thunderstorms. Pretty hot and humid. We're going up to 90. The heat index about 100. Hot and humid again on Wednesday. Sunny. I'm staff meteorologist.

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Let's learn together Espanol. That's happening Friday, 2:30 p.m. at the Faulkner County Library. You can join a community of individuals who want to be better Spanish speakers and help each other learn and improve your language skills. 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This Friday, Zumba. It's free for members, free for guests. No registration is required. It's at 4:30 p.m. And celebrate summer at the Faulkner County Library with food and fun. You can enjoy an old-fashioned cookout and a variety of outdoor activities. That's Saturday, 11:30 a.m. to 1:30 p.m. It is an event aimed at all ages. There's no fee or registration required to attend, but you will be outside, so prepare for the elements. 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
3: From the Tri-Arc Weather Center, here's a look at your forecast. Some showers and thunderstorms around for the overnight hours.

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1: From the Tri-Arc Weather Center, here's a look at your forecast. Some showers and thunderstorms around for the overnight hours. We have a low and stationary front off to our south. A few clouds, and we're down around 70. We'll have some cloud cover on Tuesday and maybe a few afternoon showers or thunderstorms. Pretty hot and humid. We're going up to 90. The heat index about 100. Hot and humid again on Wednesday. Sunny. I'm staff meteorologist Steve.

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3: From the Triarc Weather Center, here's a look at your forecast. Some showers and thunderstorms around for the overnight hours. We have a low and stationary front off to our south. A few clouds, and we're down around 70. We'll have some cloud cover on Tuesday and maybe a few afternoon showers or thunderstorms. Pretty hot and humid. We're going up to 90. The heat index, about 100. Hot and humid again on Wednesday. Sunny. I'm staff meteorologist.

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1: At the top of our news, the Conway School Board will meet in special session tonight. They'll be tasked with filling the at-large seat on the board. There'll still be five running after Kenny Clark withdrew his name from consideration. Sheila Franklin, who resigned May 11th from the board, has applied to fill the at-large position she vacated. Others who are running include Gary Logan Jr., the former Conway School District principal, Rob Cox and Matthew White, both of whom have public school education experience, and another recent applicant, Ann Turner, program coordinator for the Civil and Construction Engineering Program at the University of Arkansas at Little Rock. Again, that board meeting tonight at 6 o'clock in the administration building will appoint one of those five. Tri-Arc Radio will be there, and we'll have complete information from that board meeting after it's completed tonight. Investigation will continue after a body was found floating beneath a bridge between North Little Rock and Little Rock. This happened around 7:30 on the 4th. Arkansas Game and Fish responded to the scene and recovered the deceased body. Pulaski County Sheriff's Office Water Patrol Unit deputies and investigators responded to the Rock City Yacht Club to launch an investigation into the circumstances surrounding the death. I'm Rick Walker in the First Community Bank Tri-Arc 24-Hour News Center, where community comes first. 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
2: From the Tri-Arc Weather Center, here's a look at your forecast. Some showers and thunderstorms around for the overnight hours. We have a low and stationary front off to our south. A few clouds, and we're down around 70. We'll have some cloud cover on Tuesday and maybe a few afternoon showers or thunderstorms. Pretty hot and humid. We're going up to 90. The heat index about 100. Hot and humid again on Wednesday. Sunny. I'm staff meteorologist Steve.

community calendar. The dinosaurs are coming. It's a Balloon Man show on Thursday, 2 o'clock at the library in Greenbrier. You can witness colossal creations with Marty Boone, the Balloon Man. Join in for a dinosaur balloon comedy magic show. It combines mind-blowing, hilarious comedy and incredible balloon artistry. That's at the library in Greenbrier on Thursday. Wildflowers are in bloom and butterflies are flying. Join a park interpreter at the Lake Center backside of the snack bar to learn about the wildflowers and the pollinators of Woolly Hollow State Park. The program does include a craft. That's happening Thursday, 2 p.m. And it's a community garden work group Thursday at 3 o'clock. You can meet in the community garden at the Faulkner County Library to tend your plot, to socialize, to learn, and to get some volunteer hours as well. Together, you can keep the garden looking beautiful. That's Thursday, 3 p.m. If you need more information, you can head to the website, triarcradio.com. 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
2: From the Tri-Arc Weather Center, here's a look at your forecast. Some showers and thunderstorms around for the overnight hours. We have a low and stationary front off to our south. A few clouds, and we're down around 70. We'll have some cloud cover on Tuesday and maybe a few afternoon showers or thunderstorms. Pretty hot and humid. We're going up to 90. The heat index about 100. Hot and humid again on Wednesday. Sunny. I'm Staff Meet.

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6: From the TriArc Weather Center, here's a look at your forecast. Some showers and thunderstorms around for the overnight hours. We have a low and stationary front off to our south. A few clouds, and we're down around 70. We'll have some cloud cover on Tuesday and maybe a few afternoon showers or thunderstorms. Pretty hot and humid. We're going up to 90. The heat index about 100. Hot and humid again on Wednesday. Sunny. I'm staff meteorologist Steve.

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2: The Tri-Arc Weather Center. Here's a look at your forecast. Some showers and thunderstorms around for the overnight hours. We have a low and stationary front off to our south. A few clouds and we're down around 70. We'll have some cloud cover on Tuesday and maybe a few afternoon showers or thunderstorms. Pretty hot and humid. We're going up to 90. The heat index about 100. Hot and humid again on Wednesday. Sunny. I'm staff meteorologist

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1: Well, beginning today, the Faulkner County Assessor's Office will begin providing their full list of services in Greenbrier. 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Once again, that begins today, Monday, July 6th. A single vehicle accident on Dave Ward Drive in Conway, fatal to a 53-year-old Conway woman. According to Arkansas State Police, Patricia Williams died after the vehicle she was driving westbound in the 2600 block of Dave Ward Drive left the roadway and struck a tree. That accident happened around 11 a.m. on Thursday, and the accident report indicates the weather was clear and the road was dry at the time of the accident. Don't forget the Conway School Board having their special meeting tonight at 6 o'clock. This will be to select a new at-large representative. 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I'm Rick Walker in the First Community Bank, Tri-Arc 24-Hour News Center, where community comes first. 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
4: From the Tri-Arc Weather Center, here's a look at your forecast. Some showers and thunderstorms around for the overnight hours. We have a low and stationary front off to our south. A few clouds, and we're down around 70. We'll have some cloud cover on Tuesday and maybe a few afternoon showers or thunderstorms. Pretty hot and humid. We're going

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1: right, Y107. And yes, indeed, I want to tell you about my great friends over at the Carpet Barn here in Conway. It is summertime. It's a great time to get things ready for football season, get your house ready for entertaining, and of course, that means new flooring for a lot of folks. So what you need to do is you need to go over and see my friends at the Carpet Barn. Sean, DJ, Craig, Wesley, they're all ready to walk you through the whole process about getting new flooring for your home. 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
1: From the Tri-Arc Weather Center, here's a look at your forecast. Some showers and thunderstorms around for the overnight hours. We have a low and stationary front off to our south. A few clouds, and we're down around 70. We'll have some cloud cover on Tuesday and maybe a few afternoon showers or thunderstorms. Pretty hot and humid. We're going up to 90. The heat index, about 100. Hot and humid again on Wednesday. Sunny. I'm staff meteorologist Steve Hamilton.

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4: From the Tri-Arc Weather Center, here's a look at your forecast. Some showers and thunderstorms around for the overnight hours. We have a low and stationary front off to our south. A few clouds, and we're down around 70. We'll have some cloud cover on Tuesday and maybe a few afternoon showers or thunderstorms. Pretty hot and humid. We're going up to 90. The heat index about 100. Hot and humid again on Wednesday. Sunny. I'm staff meteorologist Steve.

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1: From the Tri-Arc Weather Center, here's a look at your forecast. Some showers and thunderstorms around for the overnight hours. We have a low and stationary front off to our south. A few clouds, and we're down around 70. We'll have some cloud cover on Tuesday and maybe a few afternoon showers or thunderstorms. Pretty hot and humid. We're going up to 90. The heat index about 100. Hot and humid again on Wednesday. Sunny. I'm Staff Meeting.

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1: In breaking news, in an effort to ensure compliance with state law, the Conway Public School District's Board of Education voted Monday night during a special meeting to delay the candidate application deadline for two open positions on the board to July 27th at 5 o'clock, and then will hold a special board meeting August 7th to vote on applicants for the positions. The two open seats on the board are the at-large position, which former board president Sheila Franklin vacated in May to allow her daughter to obtain a coaching job within the district before Franklin reapplied for the position July 1st, just hours before the deadline, and the Ward 4, position 1, was formerly held by Tripp Leach. According to state law, the board appoints people to fill seats, and board appointees serve the extent of their terms. Franklin's decision to reapply after vacating the at-large seat added to the recent controversy surrounding the board and deadlines for applications of the two open seats. So once again, the candidate application deadline has been moved to July 27th at 5 o'clock, and a special board meeting will be held August 7th. I'm Rick Walker in the First Community Bank Triarch 24-Hour News Center, where community comes first. 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
2: From the Triarch Weather Center, here's a look at your forecast. Some showers and thunderstorms around for the overnight hours. We have a low and stationary front off to our south. A few clouds, and we're down around 70. We'll have some cloud cover on Tuesday and maybe a few afternoon showers or thunderstorms. Pretty hot and humid. We're going

at your TriArc Radio community calendar. The dinosaurs are coming. It's a Balloon Man show on Thursday, 2 o'clock at the library in Greenbrier. You can witness colossal creations with Marty Boone, the Balloon Man. Join in for a dinosaur balloon comedy magic show. It combines mind-blowing, hilarious comedy and incredible balloon artistry. That's at the library in Greenbrier on Thursday. Wildflowers are in bloom and butterflies are flying. Join a park interpreter at the Lake Center, backside of the snack bar, to learn about the wildflowers and the pollinators of Woolly Hollow State Park. The program does include a craft. That's happening Thursday, 2 p.m. And it's a community garden work group Thursday at 3 o'clock. You can meet in the community garden at the Faulkner County Library. Extend your plot to socialize, to learn, and to get some volunteer hours as well. Together, you can keep the garden looking beautiful. That's Thursday, 3 p.m. If you need more information, you can head to the website, triarcradio.com. 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I'm Jennifer Lipp with your TriArc Community Calendar on My Country Y107.

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1: All right, hey, JR with you, and yes, indeed, I want to tell you about my great friends over at the Carpet Barn here in Conway. 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
2: From the Tri-Arc Weather Center, here's a look at your forecast. Some showers and thunderstorms around for the overnight hours. We have a low and stationary front off to our south. A few clouds, and we're down around 70. We'll have some cloud cover on Tuesday and maybe a few afternoon showers or thunderstorms. Pretty hot and humid. We're going up to 90. The heat index, about 100. Hot and humid again on Wednesday. Sunny. I'm staff meteorologist Steve.

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4: From the Tri-Arc Weather Center, here's a look at your forecast. Some showers and thunderstorms around for the overnight hours. We have a low and stationary front off to our south. A few clouds, and we're down around 70. We'll have some cloud cover on Tuesday and maybe a few afternoon showers or thunderstorms. Pretty hot and humid. We're going up to 90. The heat index, about 100. Hot and humid again on Wednesday. Sunny. I'm staff meteorologist Steve Hamilton.
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1: Carol Westergren, the BB City Clerk and Treasurer, has been elected president of the prestigious Arkansas Municipal League for the 26-27 term. While making the announcement on a social media post, the city said Carol's election is a testament to her decades of dedicated service and leadership, not only in the city of Beebe, but across the state of Arkansas. She's faithfully served the Arkansas Municipal League in numerous leadership roles, including first vice president, district 2 vice president, and on several statewide committees. Hendricks College is offering Black Rocket Tech Camps for kids this summer. 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And Jacksonville Mayor Jeff Elmore recognized three of the city's lifeguards at last Thursday's city council meeting for their efforts in saving the life of a young boy last month. Jacksonville Parks and Recreation lifeguards Isabel Martinez, Cooper Pettit, and Jalen Smith were each honored with a life-saving award plaque by Mayor Elmore during the July 2nd meeting. I'm Rick Walker in the First Community Bank Triarch 24-Hour News Center, where community comes first. 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
2: From the Triarch Weather Center, here's a look at your forecast. Some showers and thunderstorms around for the overnight hours. We have a low and stationary front off to our south. A few clouds, and we're down around 70. We'll have some cloud cover on Tuesday and maybe a few afternoon showers or thunderstorms. Pretty hot and humid. We're going up to 90. The heat index about 100. Hot and humid again on Wednesday. Sunny. I'm staff meteorologist Steve Hamilton.
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0: 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Let's learn together Espanol. 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
1: From the TriArc Weather Center, here's a look at your forecast. Some showers and thunderstorms around for

0: pretty hot and humid. We're going up to 90. The heat index about 100. Hot and humid again on Wednesday. Sunny. I'm staff meteorologist Steve Hamilton.
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2: All right. Hey, JR with you. 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
7: From the Tri-Arc Weather Center, here's a look at your forecast. Some showers and thunderstorms around for the overnight hours. We have a low and stationary front off to our south. A few clouds, and we're down around 70. We'll have some cloud cover on Tuesday and maybe a few afternoon showers or thunderstorms. Pretty hot and humid. We're going up to 90. The heat index, about 100. Hot and humid again on Wednesday. Sunny. I'm staff meteorologist Steve Hamilton.

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1: In breaking news, in an effort to ensure compliance with state law, the Conway Public School District's Board of Education voted Monday night during a special meeting to delay the candidate application deadline for two open positions on the board to July 27th at 5 o'clock, and then will hold a special board meeting August 7th to vote on applicants for the positions. The two open seats on the board are the at-large position, which former board president Sheila Franklin vacated in May to allow her daughter to obtain a coaching job within the district before Franklin reapplied for the position July 1st, just hours before the deadline, and the Ward 4, position 1, was formerly held by Trip Leach. According to state law, the board appoints people to fill seats, and board appointees serve the extent of their terms. Franklin's decision to reapply after vacating the at-large seat added to the recent controversy surrounding the board and deadlines for applications of the two open seats. So once again, the candidate application deadline has been moved to July 27th at 5 o'clock, and a special board meeting will be held August 7th. I'm Rick Walker in the First Community Bank Triarc 24-Hour News Center, where community comes first. 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
2: From the Triarc Weather Center, here's a look at your forecast. Some showers and thunderstorms around for the overnight hours. We have a low and stationary front off to our south. A few clouds, and we're down around 70. We'll have some cloud cover on Tuesday and maybe a few afternoon showers or thunderstorms. Pretty hot and humid. We're going up to 90. The heat index about 100. Hot and humid again on Wednesday. Sunny. I'm staff meteorologist.

your TriArc Radio community calendar. The dinosaurs are coming. It's a Balloon Man show on Thursday, 2 o'clock at the library in Greenbrier. You can witness colossal creations with Marty Boone, the Balloon Man. Join in for a dinosaur balloon comedy magic show. It combines mind-blowing, hilarious comedy and incredible balloon artistry. That's at the library in Greenbrier on Thursday. Wildflowers are in bloom and butterflies are flying. Join a park interpreter at the Lake Center, backside at the snack bar, to learn about the wildflowers and the pollinators of Woolly Hollow State Park. The program does include a craft. That's happening Thursday, 2 p.m. And it's a community garden work group Thursday at 3 o'clock. You can meet in the community garden at the Faulkner County Library. Extend your plot to socialize, to learn, and to get some volunteer hours as well. 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That's Thursday, 3 p.m. If you need more information, you can head to the website, triarcradio.com. 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
1: TriArc Weather. From the TriArc Weather Center, here's a look at your forecast. Some showers and thunderstorms around for the overnight hours. We have a low and stationary front off to our south. A few clouds, and we're down around 70. We'll have some cloud cover on Tuesday and maybe a few afternoon showers or thunderstorms. Pretty hot and humid. We're going up to 90. The heat index about 100. Hot and humid again on Wednesday. Sunny. I'm staff meteorologist.

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from the Tri-Arc Weather Center. Here's a look at your forecast. Some showers and thunderstorms around for the overnight hours. We have a low and stationary front off to our south. A few clouds, and we're down around 70. We'll have some cloud cover on Tuesday and maybe a few afternoon showers or thunderstorms. Pretty hot and humid. We're going up to 90. The heat index about 100. Hot and humid again on Wednesday. Sunny. I'm staff meteorologist.

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4: From the Tri-Arc Weather Center, here's a look at your forecast. Some showers and thunderstorms around for the overnight hours. We have a low and stationary front off to our south. A few clouds, and we're down around 70. We'll have some cloud cover on Tuesday and maybe a few afternoon showers or thunderstorms. Pretty hot and humid. We're going up to 90. The heat index about 100. Hot and humid.

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1: Well, Team USA came into the highly anticipated round of 16 match against Belgium. A little luck on its side of the pitch, playing on a familiar field and getting back one of its familiar faces in the return of Fowler and Balogun. That didn't stop the European club from playing the role of spoiler. Team USA fell 4-1 to the Red Devils, ending America's run in this year's World Cup. The Stars and Stripes faced Belgium Monday night at Seattle Stadium, home of the NFL's Seattle Seahawks. According to Sherwood, Mayor Mary

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2: TriArc Weather. From the TriArc Weather Center, here's a look at your forecast. Some showers and thunderstorms around for the overnight hours. We have a low and stationary front off to our south. A few clouds, and we're down around 70. We'll have some cloud cover on Tuesday and maybe a few afternoon showers or thunderstorms. Pretty hot and humid. We're going up to 90. The heat index about 100. Hot and humid.

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Tri-Arc Weather Center. Here's a look at your forecast. Some showers and thunderstorms around for the overnight hours. We have a low and stationary front off to our south. A few clouds, and we're down around 70. We'll have some cloud cover on Tuesday and maybe a few afternoon showers or thunderstorms. Pretty hot and humid. We're going up to 90. The heat index about 100. Hot and humid again on Wednesday. Sunny. I'm staff meteorologist.

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4: From the Tri-Arc Weather Center, here's a look at your forecast. Some showers and thunderstorms around for the overnight hours. We have a low and stationary front off to our south. A few clouds, and we're down around 70. We'll have some cloud cover on Tuesday and maybe a few afternoon showers or thunderstorms. Pretty hot and humid. We're going up to 90. The heat index about 100. Hot and humid again on Wednesday. Sunny. I'm staff meteorologist.

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1: In breaking news, in an effort to ensure compliance with state law, the Conway Public School District's Board of Education voted Monday night during a special meeting to delay the candidate application deadline for two open positions on the board to July 27th at 5 o'clock, and then will hold a special board meeting August 7th to vote on applicants for the positions. The two open seats on the board are the at-large position, which former board president Sheila Franklin vacated in May to allow her daughter to obtain a coaching job within the district before Franklin reapplied for the position July 1st, just hours before the deadline, and the Ward 4, position 1, was formerly held by Trip Leach. According to state law, the board appoints people to fill seats, and board appointees serve the extent of their terms. Franklin's decision to reapply after vacating the at-large seat added to the recent controversy surrounding the board and deadlines for applications of the two open seats. So once again, the candidate application deadline has been moved to July 27th at 5 o'clock, and a special board meeting will be held August 7th. I'm Rick Walker in the First Community Bank Triarch 24-Hour News Center, where community comes first. 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
2: From the Triarch Weather Center, here's a look at your forecast. Some showers and thunderstorms around for the overnight hours. We have a low and stationary front off to our south. A few clouds, and we're down around 70. We'll have some cloud cover on Tuesday and maybe a few afternoon showers or thunderstorms. Pretty hot and humid. We're going up to 90. The heat index about 100. Hot and humid again on

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If you've wanted to learn how to crochet, Saturday is your opportunity to do it. Our Savior Lutheran Church at 301 South Pine Street is offering Learn How to Crochet instruction. It is a free event. Supplies are included. It's ages 9 and over, and right and left hand friendly instruction is offered as well. They are in Cabot. That's Saturday at noon. Central Arkansas Collective invites you to join artist Mo Lashbrook for a conversation about her latest body of work, exploring the relationships between plants, pollinators, and the process of making. That's Saturday, 5 to 7 p.m., Central Artist Collective, 1100 Oak Street in Conway. And it's a CMC block party on Saturday, 5 to 8 p.m. at 225 East Robbins in Conway. 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
1: From the Tri-Arc Weather Center, here's a look at your forecast. Some showers and thunderstorms around for the overnight hours. We have a low and stationary front off to our south. A few clouds, and we're down around 70. We'll have some cloud cover on Tuesday and maybe a few afternoon showers or thunderstorms. Pretty hot and humid. We're going up to 90. The heat index about 100. Hot and humid again on Wednesday.

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8: From the Tri-Arc Weather Center, here's a look at your forecast. Some showers and thunderstorms around for the overnight hours. We have a low and stationary front off to our south. A few clouds, and we're down around 70. We'll have some cloud cover on Tuesday and maybe a few afternoon showers or thunderstorms. Pretty hot and humid. We're going up to 90. The heat index about 100. Hot and humid again on Wednesday. Sunny. I'm staff meteorologist.

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1: Carol Westergren, the BB City Clerk and Treasurer, has been elected president of the prestigious Arkansas Municipal League for the 26-27 term. While making the announcement on a social media post, the city said Carol's election is a testament to her decades of dedicated service and leadership, not only in the city of Beebe, but across the state of Arkansas. She's faithfully served the Arkansas Municipal League in numerous leadership roles, including first vice president, district 2 vice president, and on several statewide committees. Hendricks College is offering Black Rocket Tech Camps for kids this summer. Every student is empowered to be creative and bring their ideas to life from conception to creation. Everything from Roblox makers to YouTube content creators to making your first 2D video game and even your first 3D video game. 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And Jacksonville Mayor Jeff Elmore recognized three of the city's lifeguards at last Thursday's city council meeting for their efforts in saving the life of a young boy last month. Jacksonville Parks and Recreation lifeguards Isabel Martinez, Cooper Pettit, and Jalen Smith were each honored with a life-saving award plaque by Mayor Elmore during the July 2nd meeting. I'm Rick Walker in the First Community Bank Triarch 24-Hour News Center, where community comes first. 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
2: From the Triarch Weather Center, here's a look at your forecast. Some showers and thunderstorms around for the overnight hours. We have a low and stationary front off to our south. A few clouds, and we're down around 70. We'll have some cloud cover on Tuesday and maybe a few afternoon showers or thunderstorms. Pretty hot and humid. We're going up to 90. The heat index about 100. Hot and humid again on Wednesday. Sunny. I'm staff meteorologist.

your TriArc Radio community calendar. The dinosaurs are coming. It's a Balloon Man show on Thursday, 2 o'clock at the library in Greenbrier. You can witness colossal creations with Marty Boone, the Balloon Man. Join in for a dinosaur balloon comedy magic show. It combines mind-blowing, hilarious comedy and incredible balloon artistry. That's at the library in Greenbrier on Thursday. Wildflowers are in bloom and butterflies are flying. Join a park interpreter at the Lake Center, backside of the snack bar, to learn about the wildflowers and the pollinators of Woolly Hollow State Park. The program does include a craft. That's happening Thursday, 2 p.m. And it's a community garden work group Thursday at 3 o'clock. You can meet in the community garden at the Faulkner County Library. Extend your plot to socialize, to learn, and to get some volunteer hours as well. Together, you can keep the garden looking beautiful. That's Thursday, 3 p.m. If you need more information, you can head to the website, triarcradio.com. 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
2: From the Tri-Arc Weather Center, here's a look at your forecast. Some showers and thunderstorms around for the overnight hours. We have a low and stationary front off to our south. A few clouds, and we're down around 70. We'll have some cloud cover on Tuesday and maybe a few afternoon showers or thunderstorms. Pretty hot and humid. We're going up to 90. The heat index, about 100. Hot and humid again on Wednesday. Sunny. I'm staff meteorologist Steve Hamilton.

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from the Tri-Arc Weather Center. Here's a look at your forecast. Some showers and thunderstorms around for the overnight hours. We have a low and stationary front off to our south. A few clouds, and we're down around 70. We'll have some cloud cover on Tuesday and maybe a few afternoon showers or thunderstorms. Pretty hot and humid. We're going up to 90. The heat index about 100. Hot and humid again on Wednesday. Sunny. I'm staff meteorologist Steve.

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6: From the Tri-Arc Weather Center, here's a look at your forecast. Some showers and thunderstorms around for the overnight hours. We have a low and stationary front off to our south. A few clouds, and we're down around 70. We'll have some cloud cover on Tuesday and maybe a few afternoon showers or thunderstorms. Pretty hot and humid. We're going up to 90. The heat index, about 100. Hot and humid again on Wednesday. Sunny. I'm staff meteorologist Steve Hamilton.

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1: In breaking news, in an effort to ensure compliance with state law, the Conway Public School District's Board of Education voted Monday night during a special meeting to delay the candidate application deadline for two open positions on the board to July 27th at 5 o'clock, and then will hold a special board meeting August 7th to vote on applicants for the positions. The two open seats on the board are the at-large position, which former board president Sheila Franklin vacated in May to allow her daughter to obtain a coaching job within the district before Franklin reapplied for the position July 1st, just hours before the deadline, and the Ward 4, position 1, was formerly held by Trip Leach. Now, according to state law, the board appoints people to fill seats, and board appointees serve the extent of their terms. Franklin's decision to reapply after vacating the at-large seat added to the recent controversy surrounding the board and deadlines for applications of the two open seats. So once again, the candidate application deadline has been moved to July 27th at 5 o'clock, and a special board meeting will be held August 7th. I'm Rick Walker in the First Community Bank Tri-Arc 24-Hour News Center, where community comes first. 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
3: From the Tri-Arc Weather Center, here's a look at your forecast. Some showers and thunderstorms around for the overnight hours. We have a low and stationary front off to our south. A few clouds, and we're down around 70. We'll have some cloud cover on Tuesday and maybe a few afternoon showers or thunderstorms. Pretty hot and humid. We're going up to 90. The heat index about 100. Hot and humid again on Wednesday. Sunny. I'm staff meteorologist

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Let's learn together Espanol. 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This Friday, Zumba. 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That's Saturday, 11:30 a.m. to 1:30 p.m. It is an event aimed at all ages. 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
1: From the Tri-Arc Weather Center, here's a look at your forecast. Some showers and thunderstorms around for the overnight hours. We have a low and stationary front off to our south. A few clouds, and we're down around 70. We'll have some cloud cover on Tuesday and maybe a few afternoon showers or thunderstorms. Pretty hot and humid. We're going up to 90. The heat index, about 100. Hot and humid again on Wednesday. Sunny. I'm staff meteorologist Steve Hamilton.

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4: From the Tri-Arc Weather Center, here's a look at your forecast. Some showers and thunderstorms around for the overnight hours. We have a low and stationary front off to our south. A few clouds, and we're down around 70. We'll have some cloud cover on Tuesday and maybe a few afternoon showers or thunderstorms. Pretty hot and humid. We're going up to 90. The heat index about 100. Hot and humid again on Wednesday. Sunny. I'm staff meteorologist

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it's Christina the Culture Queen, bringing you everything you need to know to be in the know and to be entertained. Culture, cuisine, entertainment, I'm Christina Munoz-Madsen, and I've got you covered. Starting on Wednesday and going through Saturday, it's the World Series of Comedy at the Looney Bin Comedy Club in Little Rock. See 40 professional comics from all over the U.S. and Canada. The World Series of Comedy is North America's largest touring comedy festival. Now celebrating its 17th year, it features over 500 registered comedians each season who compete in a series of live satellite events held at professional comedy clubs nationwide from February through July. The season culminates in the main event in Las Vegas every September.

0: 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You don't need to know the story. You don't need to know the lore. You don't even need to know the rules. All you got to do is show up and have a good time. Every show is a wild, unpredictable adventure where the audience plays a role. The dice decide fate, and the heroes are, well, trying their best. Whether you've never heard of a beholder or you've been rolling since level one, this show is built for everyone. No experience required. 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And what could possibly go wrong when a baker is asked to make a wedding cake? 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Tickets are on sale now for The Cake at Argenta Contemporary Theater in North Little Rock. 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I'm Christina the Culture Queen, bringing you everything you need to know to be in the know and be entertained.
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0: 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This is 24/7 news coverage with Rick Walker.
1: Well, Team USA came into the highly anticipated round of 16 match against Belgium. A little luck on its side of the pitch, playing on a familiar field and getting back one of its familiar faces in the return of Fowler and Balogun. That didn't stop the European club from playing the role of spoiler. Team USA fell 4-1 to the Red Devils, ending America's run in this year's World Cup. The Stars and Stripes faced Belgium Monday night at Seattle Stadium, home of the NFL's Seattle Seahawks. According to Sherwood Mayor Mary Jo Townsell, somebody placed a large firework in a swing set designed for disabled children at Lake Cherrywood Park's playground. She said, "I got a call early in the morning by the police chief letting me know that late last night we had an incident involving fireworks where our new playground at Lake Cherrywood was specifically targeted and had set it on fire. The playground officially opened to the public in September of 2025 and was designed to be inclusive, meaning all children could play safely on it regardless of disabilities." I'm Rick Walker in the First Community Bank Triarch 24-Hour News Center, where community comes first. Member FDIC.
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3: From the Triarch Weather Center, here's a look at your forecast. Some showers and thunderstorms around for the overnight hours. We have a low and stationary front off to our south. A few clouds, and we're down around 70. We'll have some cloud cover on Tuesday and maybe a few afternoon showers or thunderstorms. Pretty hot and humid. We're going up to 90. The heat index, about 100. Hot and humid again on Wednesday. Sunny. I'm staff meteorologist Steve.

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0: 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Our Savior Lutheran Church at 301 South Pine Street is offering Learn How to Crochet instruction. It is a free event. Supplies are included. It's ages 9 and over, and right and left hand friendly instruction is offered as well. They are in Cabot. That's Saturday at noon. 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That's Saturday, 5 to 7 p.m., Central Artist Collective, 1100 Oak Street in Conway. And it's a CMC block party on Saturday, 5 to 8 p.m. at 225 East Robbins in Conway. 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
1: From the TriArc Weather Center. We could see an isolated shower or thunderstorm this morning and again possibly this afternoon. Hot and humid with a high 91, heat index near 100. Partly cloudy tonight, low 72. And a few thunderstorms could pop up late in the day Wednesday with a high 93, sunny and 96 on Thursday. I'm staff meteorologist Dan Hunt.

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5: From the Triarch Weather Center. We could see an isolated shower or thunderstorm this morning and again possibly this afternoon. Hot and humid with a high 91, heat index near 100. Partly cloudy tonight, low 72. And a few thunderstorms could pop up late in the day Wednesday with a high 93. Sunny and 96 on Thursday. I'm staff meteorologist Dan Holland.

Today's best country, my country, Y107. Good morning, riding in on the white horse and a whole bunch of beautiful things here on what could be a beautiful day if you like heat and sunshine. All right, we're going to get plenty of that. Megan Maroney to start things off here from downtown Conway this morning on my country, Y107.

0: it's Christina, the culture queen, bringing you everything you need to know to be in the know and to be entertained. Culture, cuisine, entertainment, I'm Christina Munoz-Madsen, and I've got you covered. Starting on Wednesday and going through Saturday, it's the World Series of Comedy at the Looney Bin Comedy Club in Little Rock. 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The World Series of Comedy is North America's largest touring comedy festival. Now celebrating its 17th year, it features over 500 registered comedians each season who compete in a series of live satellite events held at professional comedy clubs nationwide from February through July. The season culminates in the main event in Las Vegas every September, where the top 101 comics perform for a week of shows, seminars, networking, and industry showcases that help comedians advance their careers. Past contestants have been featured on America's Got Talent, The Tonight Show, Jimmy Kimmel Live, Late Night, Conan, Ellen, The Pete Holmes Show, and The Late Show. 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On Friday, a live Dungeons & Dragons campaign featuring local comedians and performers. D&D's Dungeons & Dragons Live will be at Birdie's Cabaret in the Argenta District in North Little Rock starting at 7 p.m. Step into the world of D&D's, Arkansas's only live-play Dungeons & Dragons show starring comedians, chaos, and a whole lot of questionable decision-making. You don't need to know the story. You don't need to know the lore. You don't even need to know the rules. All you gotta do is show up and have a good time. Every show is a wild, unpredictable adventure where the audience plays a role. The dice decide fate, and the heroes are, well, trying their best. Whether you've never heard of a beholder or you've been rolling since level one, this show is built for everyone. No experience required. Just bring your sense of humor. Go to birdiescabaret.com for more information and tickets. And what could possibly go wrong when a baker is asked to make a wedding cake? Quite a lot, actually. Tickets are on sale now for The Cake at Argenta Contemporary Theater in North Little Rock. This hilarious and heartfelt summer comedy is by This Is Us writer Becca Brunstetter. 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I'm Christina the Culture Queen, bringing you everything you need to know to be in the know and be entertained.
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1: 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Like this from John Party. Take your boots off and play a while. Okay, that's not really what the song is about, but anyway, maybe it is.

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3: 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Okay, so it's summertime. That means you still got time to get your house ready for football season. I mean, all of our ears and attention now, once we got past the 4th of July, all turns to football season, right? 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They not just have carpet. They've got vinyl plank, hardwood, tile, and they not only do flooring, but also custom showers and tile decks, all right? 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
5: From the Triarc Weather Center. We could see an isolated shower or thunderstorm this morning and again possibly this afternoon. Hot and humid with a high 91, heat index near 100. Partly cloudy tonight, till low 72. And a few thunderstorms could pop up late in the day Wednesday with a high 93, sunny and 96 on Thursday. I'm staff meteorologist Dan Holland.

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1: In breaking news, in an effort to ensure compliance with state law, the Conway Public School District's Board of Education voted Monday night during a special meeting to delay the candidate application deadline for two open positions on the board to July 27th at 5 o'clock, and then will hold a special board meeting August 7th to vote on applicants for the positions. The two open seats on the board are the at-large position, which former board president Sheila Franklin vacated in May to allow her daughter to obtain a coaching job within the district before Franklin reapplied for the position July 1st, just hours before the deadline, and the Ward 4, position 1, was formerly held by Trip Leach. According to state law, the board appoints people to fill seats, and board appointees serve the extent of their terms. Franklin's decision to reapply after vacating the at-large seat added to the recent controversy surrounding the board and deadlines for applications of the two open seats. So once again, the candidate application deadline has been moved to July 27th at 5 o'clock, and a special board meeting will be held August 7th. I'm Rick Walker in the First Community Bank Triarch 24-Hour News Center, where community comes first. 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
5: From the Triarch Weather Center. We could see an isolated shower or thunderstorm this morning and again possibly this afternoon. Hot and humid with a high 91, heat index near 100. Partly cloudy tonight, low 72. And a few thunderstorms could pop up late in the day Wednesday with a high 93, sunny and 96 on Thursday. I'm staff meteorologist Dan Hollis.

0: My Country, Y107, Taylor Swift, and I Knew It, I Knew You. Or is that Taylor Kelce? I still haven't figured out what they're going to do about that. I mean, I know they'll keep their professional names, but still. Always wonder what it looks like on the marriage license, you know? Anyway, I'm just kind of weird that way. Good morning. Another warm day ahead of us today. Now, that is one thing that this time of year we can pretty much bank on is more warm weather. So, we see a little bit cooler today, but... than what we saw yesterday, but not going to be, suddenly have to wear parkas or anything, but could get up around 90 with a chance for an afternoon rain shower. That's kind of the way it's looking. But those rain showers yesterday, there were some down in Little Rock that were like, whoa, impressive. I don't know if you saw some of the pictures that Todd Jacobian posted of that bedding place that just a whole side of it kind of ripped off. But anyway, it is summertime, and we could get those little pop-up rain showers. And, of course, if anything severe breaks out here, we will break in and update you on what's going on because that's the way we roll around here in my country. 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

look at your TriArc Radio community calendar. The dinosaurs are coming. It's a Balloon Man show on Thursday, 2 o'clock at the library in Greenbrier. You can witness colossal creations with Marty Boone, the Balloon Man. Join in for a dinosaur balloon comedy magic show. It combines mind-blowing, hilarious comedy and incredible balloon artistry. That's at the library in Greenbrier on Thursday. Wildflowers are in bloom and butterflies are flying. Join a park interpreter at the Lake Center backside of the snack bar to learn about the wildflowers and the pollinators of Woolly Hollow State Park. The program does include a craft. That's happening Thursday, 2 p.m. And it's a community garden work group Thursday at 3 o'clock. You can meet in the community garden at the Faulkner County Library to tend your plot, to socialize, to learn, and to get some volunteer hours as well. Together, you can keep the garden looking beautiful. That's Thursday, 3 p.m. If you need more information, you can head to the website, triarcradio.com. 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

0: It's almost time. Hey, this is JR. Excited to let you know that with high school football, UCA football, Hendricks football, and of course the Arkansas Razorbacks all back in preparation for another season on the gridiron, we here at the TriArc Radio Group are preparing as well. It all starts with our weekly Football Friday preview show, which kicks off July 17th on the campus of the University of Central Arkansas, as the UCA Bears prepare for their inaugural season in the United Athletic Conference. Coach Nathan Brown will join the crew to highlight the Bears' 2026 roster and season. After that, we hit the road each Friday morning through Zero Week, August 28th, getting to know all the teams, coaches, and players that will be bringing Friday Night Lights alive here in Central Arkansas. The season starts with Conway playing host to a new foe, Capital High School out of Jefferson City, Missouri, on Cat Country 98.9 and 92.5. While the Greenbrier Panthers will start their schedule at home against Hot Springs on My Country Y107. This year, we are proud to bring the Searcy Lions to the airwaves on Big 92.7, and they will start their season on the road at Batesville. As far as the Eagles are concerned, Conway Christian will host Bigelow in their first game of the year. The Mayflower Eagles will host BB, while the Bologna Eagles will be flying on the road to Nettleton. Be sure to join Matt Wilcox, Eric King, and I Friday mornings at 7 o'clock for the Big Bad Breakfast in downtown Conway Football Friday Preview Show live right here. That's a look at the Chris Crane Hyundai Sports Update on the TriArc Sports Network.
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4: From the TriArc Weather Center. We could see an isolated shower or thunderstorm this morning and again possibly this afternoon. Hot and humid with a high of 91, heat index near 100. Partly cloudy tonight, low 72. And a few thunderstorms could pop up late in the day Wednesday with a high of 93, sunny and 96 on Thursday. I'm staff meteorologist Ann Holland.

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7: From the Tri-Arc Weather Center. We could see an isolated shower or thunderstorm this morning and again possibly this afternoon. Hot and humid with a high 91, heat index near 100. Partly cloudy tonight, low 72. And a few thunderstorms could pop up late in the day Wednesday with a high 93, sunny and 96 on Thursday. I'm staff meteorologist Dan.

0: it's Christina, the culture queen, bringing you everything you need to know to be in the know and to be entertained. Culture, cuisine, entertainment, I'm Christina Munoz-Madsen, and I've got you covered. Starting on Wednesday and going through Saturday, it's the World Series of Comedy at the Looney Bin Comedy Club in Little Rock. 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The World Series of Comedy is North America's largest touring comedy festival. Now celebrating its 17th year, it features over 500 registered comedians each season who compete in a series of live satellite events held at professional comedy clubs nationwide from February through July. The season culminates in the main event in Las Vegas every September, where the top 101 comics perform for a week of shows, seminars, networking, and industry showcases that help comedians advance their careers. Past contestants have been featured on America's Got Talent, The Tonight Show, Jimmy Kimmel Live, Late Night, Conan, Ellen, The Pete Holmes Show, and The Late Show. 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On Friday, a live Dungeons & Dragons campaign featuring local comedians and performers. D&D's Dungeons & Dragons Live will be at Birdie's Cabaret in the Argenta District in North Little Rock starting at 7 p.m. Step into the world of D&D's, Arkansas's only live-play Dungeons & Dragons show starring comedians, chaos, and a whole lot of questionable decision-making. You don't need to know the story. You don't need to know the lore. You don't even need to know the rules. All you gotta do is show up and have a good time. Every show is a wild, unpredictable adventure where the audience plays a role. The dice decide fate, and the heroes are, well, trying their best. Whether you've never heard of a beholder or you've been rolling since level one, this show is built for everyone. No experience required. Just bring your sense of humor. Go to birdiescabaret.com for more information and tickets. And what could possibly go wrong when a baker is asked to make a wedding cake? Quite a lot, actually. Tickets are on sale now for The Cake at Argenta Contemporary Theater in North Little Rock. 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I'm Christina the Culture Queen, bringing you everything you need to know to be in the know and be entertained.
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My Country Y107, setting the world on fire with great country music. That's what we're doing. Like this, the latest from Lainey Wilson, Phone, Keys, and Wallet. 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
2: 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Thank you so much for making this a part of your morning each and every morning. And somebody you need to make a part of your celebration each and every time is my good friends at Daisy Day Florist. You know, we got past the holiday and now we are working into the dog days of summer. But you know, there's still plenty of opportunities to celebrate. You've got birthdays, you've got anniversaries, you've got new births, you've got all of that happening. And at Daisy Day, they're always ready to help you with any celebration, even if it's just, you know, it's Tuesday or something. You know, you just want to celebrate. Well, Daisy Day can make that happen, whether it be floral arrangements to gift arrangements. They've got tons of gift ideas, and it won't be long, and they'll start breaking out the Christmas stuff, getting ready for that. But they're always ready to take care of you. And, of course, with school just around the corner, I know it's hard to be thinking about that. But with school just around the corner, they've got all your Panther wear that you need for Greenbrier Panther fans as well, all right? So get ready for the football season. Get ready for fall. And still enjoy the great days of summer. There's still some great days of summer ahead. And birthdays and anniversaries and celebrations are always a part of the fun at Daisy Day Florist. All right? Let Christy, Rita, the whole crew at Daisy a Day take care of you. Because every day is a special day at Daisy a Day. So, Daisy a Day Florist on Highway 65 in Greenbrier, making sure your day and every day is a special day at Daisy a Day. And tell them JR sent you in for the good stuff to celebrate with My Country Y107.
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4: From the Triarch Weather Center. We could see an isolated shower or thunderstorm this morning and again possibly this afternoon. Hot and humid with a high of 91, heat index near 100. Partly cloudy tonight, low 72. And a few thunderstorms could pop up late in the day Wednesday with a high of 93, sunny and 96 on Thursday. I'm staff meteorologist Dan Holland.

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1: Mike Guthrie, Y107. And the latest from Kane Brown. Woman, that'll get you in trouble. All the time, guys. Come on now.

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1: Carol Westergren, the BB City Clerk and Treasurer, has been elected president of the prestigious Arkansas Municipal League for the 26-27 term. While making the announcement on a social media post, the city said Carol's election is a testament to her decades of dedicated service and leadership, not only in the city of Beebe, but across the state of Arkansas. She's faithfully served the Arkansas Municipal League in numerous leadership roles, including first vice president, district 2 vice president, and on several statewide committees. Hendricks College is offering Black Rocket Tech Camps for kids this summer. Every student is empowered to be creative and bring their ideas to life from conception to creation. Everything from Roblox makers to YouTube content creators to making your first 2D video game and even your first 3D video game. 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And Jacksonville Mayor Jeff Elmore recognized three of the city's lifeguards at last Thursday's city council meeting for their efforts in saving the life of a young boy last month. Jacksonville Parks and Recreation lifeguards Isabel Martinez, Cooper Pettit, and Jalen Smith were each honored with a life-saving award plaque by Mayor Elmore during the July 2nd meeting. I'm Rick Walker in the First Community Bank Triarch 24-Hour News Center, where community comes first. 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
3: Triarch Weather. From the Triarch Weather Center. We could see an isolated shower or thunderstorm this morning and again possibly this afternoon. Hot and humid with a high of 91, heat index near 100. Partly cloudy tonight, low 72. And a few thunderstorms could pop up late in the day Wednesday with a high of 93, sunny and 96 on Thursday. I'm staff meteorologist Ann Holliday.

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That's happening Friday, 2:30 p.m. at the Faulkner County Library. 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This Friday, Zumba. 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

0: It's almost time. Hey, this is JR. Excited to let you know that with high school football, UCA football, Hendricks football, and of course the Arkansas Razorbacks all back in preparation for another season on the gridiron, we here at the TriArc Radio Group are preparing as well. It all starts with our weekly Football Friday preview show, which kicks off July 17th on the campus of the University of Central Arkansas, as the UCA Bears prepare for their inaugural season in the United Athletic Conference. Coach Nathan Brown will join the crew to highlight the Bears' 2026 roster and season. After that, we hit the road each Friday morning through Zero Week, August 28th, getting to know all the teams, coaches, and players that will be bringing Friday Night Lights alive here in Central Arkansas. The season starts with Conway playing host to a new foe, Capital High School out of Jefferson City, Missouri, on Cat Country 98.9 and 92.5. While the Greenbrier Panthers will start their schedule at home against Hot Springs on My Country Y107. This year, we are proud to bring the Searcy Lions to the airwaves on Big 92.7, and they will start their season on the road at Batesville. As far as the Eagles are concerned, Conway Christian will host Bigelow in their first game of the year. The Mayflower Eagles will host BB, while the Bologna Eagles will be flying on the road to Nettleton. Be sure to join Matt Wilcox, Eric King, and I Friday mornings at 7 o'clock for the Big Bad Breakfast in downtown Conway Football Friday Preview Show live right here. That's a look at the Chris Crane Hyundai Sports Update on the TriArc Sports Network.
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5: From the TriArc Weather Center. We could see an isolated shower or thunderstorm this morning and again possibly this afternoon. Hot and humid with a high 91, heat index near 100. Partly cloudy tonight, low 72. And a few thunderstorms could pop up late in the day Wednesday with a high 93, sunny and 96 on Thursday. I'm staff meteorologist Dan Holland.

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2: From the Triarc Weather Center. We could see an isolated shower or thunderstorm this morning and again possibly this afternoon. Hot and humid with a high 91, heat index near 100. Partly cloudy tonight, low 72. And a few thunderstorms could pop up late in the day Wednesday with a high 93. Sunny and 96 on Thursday. I'm staff meteorologist Ann Holliday.

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Ella Langley and Morgan Wallen teaming up here now, and I can't love you anymore. Right here on the home of country, we are My Country, Y107.

0: nationwide from February through July. The season culminates in the main event in Las Vegas every September, where the top 101 comics perform for a week of shows, seminars, networking, and industry showcases that help comedians advance their careers. Past contestants have been featured on America's Got Talent, The Tonight Show, Jimmy Kimmel Live, Late Night, Conan, Ellen, The Pete Holmes Show, and The Late Show. 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D&D's Dungeons & Dragons Live will be at Birdie's Cabaret in the Argenta District in North Little Rock starting at 7 p.m. Step into the world of D&D's, Arkansas's only live-play Dungeons & Dragons show starring comedians, chaos, and a whole lot of questionable decision-making. You don't need to know the story. You don't need to know the lore. You don't even need to know the rules. All you got to do is show up and have a good time. Every show is a wild, unpredictable adventure where the audience plays a role. The dice decide fate, and the heroes are, well, trying their best. Whether you've never heard of a beholder or you've been rolling since level one, this show is built for everyone. No experience required. Just bring your sense of humor. Go to birdiescabaret.com for more information and tickets. And what could possibly go wrong when a baker is asked to make a wedding cake? Quite a lot, actually. Tickets are on sale now for The Cake at Argenta Contemporary Theater in North Little Rock. 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

My Country, Y 107, history. We've got history. It's great history here on My Country, Y 107, playing today's best country just for you. Chase Matthew and Lauren Elena now, and all my exes on Y 107. 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
2: 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And speaking of the best, taking care of me and our community the best is Conway Regional. That's right. You know, a little over 6 years ago, I had heart surgery, and that was really my first in-depth experience with Conway Regional, but there were so many other things that working with Conway Regional, I was able to get to know them well and get to experience that high-quality, compassionate health care that they provide at Conway Regional. And Conway Regional continues to deliver that today right here in our community. 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Conway Regional is taking care of you. They're taking care of me. 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All through the years, Conway Regional is continuing to introduce innovative products and programs and technologies and treatments that help us as a community live better. 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Conway Regional is more than just a hospital. 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And tell them JR sent you, huh?
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3: From the Triarch Weather Center. We could see an isolated shower or thunderstorm this morning and again possibly this afternoon. Hot and humid with a high of 91, heat index near 100. Partly cloudy tonight, low 72. And a few thunderstorms could pop up late in the day Wednesday with a high of 93, sunny and 96 on Thursday. I'm staff meteorologist Dan Holland.

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1: In breaking news, in an effort to ensure compliance with state law, the Conway Public School District's Board of Education voted Monday night during a special meeting to delay the candidate application deadline for two open positions on the board to July 27th at 5 o'clock, and then will hold a special board meeting August 7th to vote on applicants for the positions. The two open seats on the board are the at-large position, which former board president Sheila Franklin vacated in May to allow her daughter to obtain a coaching job within the district before Franklin reapplied for the position July 1st, just hours before the deadline, and the Ward 4, position 1, was formerly held by Trip Leach. According to state law, the board appoints people to fill seats, and board appointees serve the extent of their terms. Franklin's decision to reapply after vacating the at-large seat added to the recent controversy surrounding the board and deadlines for applications of the two open seats. So once again, the candidate application deadline has been moved to July 27th at 5 o'clock, and a special board meeting will be held August 7th. I'm Rick Walker in the First Community Bank Triarch 24-Hour News Center, where community comes first. 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
3: Triarch Weather. From the Triarch Weather Center. We could see an isolated shower or thunderstorm this morning and again possibly this afternoon. Hot and humid with a high 91, heat index near 100. Partly cloudy tonight, low 72. And a few thunderstorms could pop up late in the day Wednesday with a high 93, sunny and 96 on Thursday. I'm staff meteorologist Ann Holliday.
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Today's Best Country is all right here on My Country Y107 with Thomas Rhett. And angels don't always have wings. Right here on My Country Y107. Good morning.

0: It's almost time. Hey, this is JR. Excited to let you know that with high school football, UCA football, Hendricks football, and of course the Arkansas Razorbacks all back in preparation for another season on the gridiron, we here at the TriArc Radio Group are preparing as well. It all starts with our weekly Football Friday preview show, which kicks off July 17th on the campus of the University of Central Arkansas, as the UCA Bears prepare for their inaugural season in the United Athletic Conference. Coach Nathan Brown will join the crew to highlight the Bears' 2026 roster and season. After that, we hit the road each Friday morning through Zero Week, August 28th, getting to know all the teams, coaches, and players that will be bringing Friday Night Lights alive here in Central Arkansas. The season starts with Conway playing host to a new foe, Capital High School out of Jefferson City, Missouri, on Cat Country 98.9 and 92.5. While the Greenbrier Panthers will start their schedule at home against Hot Springs on My Country Y107. This year, we are proud to bring the Searcy Lions to the airwaves on Big 92.7, and they will start their season on the road at Batesville. As far as the Eagles are concerned, Conway Christian will host Bigelow in their first game of the year. The Mayflower Eagles will host BB, while the Bologna Eagles will be flying on the road to Nettleton. Be sure to join Matt Wilcox, Eric King, and I Friday mornings at 7 o'clock for the Big Bad Breakfast in downtown Conway Football Friday Preview Show live right here. That's a look at the Chris Crane Hyundai Sports Update on the TriArc Sports Network.
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Our Savior Lutheran Church at 301 South Pine Street is offering Learn How to Crochet instruction. It is a free event. Supplies are included. It's ages 9 and over, and right and left hand friendly instruction is offered as well. They are in Cabot. That's Saturday at noon. Central Arkansas Collective invites you to join artist Mo Lashbrook for a conversation about her latest body of work, exploring the relationships between plants, pollinators, and the process of making. That's Saturday, 5 to 7 p.m., Central Artist Collective, 1100 Oak Street in Conway. And it's a CMC block party on Saturday, 5 to 8 p.m. at 225 East Robbins in Conway. 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

0: best country is right here on My Country Y107. And country, and she knows it, we know it, we all know it, and we all know great country music. All right. Hey, that's going to wrap it up for me. Back tomorrow morning. We'll be back at Julie's tomorrow with our Centennial Bank Breakfast Club. Yep. Back over to Julie's Sweet Shop for sweet treats, great conversation, and staying in touch with what's happening right here in the Triarch. So join us tomorrow morning beginning at 7 o'clock. We'll be in here in the studio at 6 o'clock to kick off your morning. But 7 o'clock over at Julie's Sweet Shop for our Centennial Bank Breakfast Club. All right? Have yourself a fabulous day. And Kenny will be up at 2 o'clock this afternoon here on My Country Y107. Come get me, Haley. Daddy is through.
1: I'm coming, Daddy. I'll be there as fast as I can. I love you.
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3: From the Triarch Weather Center. We could see an isolated shower or thunderstorm this morning and again possibly this afternoon. Hot and humid with a high of 91, heat index near 100. Partly cloudy tonight, low 72. And a few thunderstorms could pop up late in the day Wednesday with a high of 93, sunny and 96 on Thursday. I'm staff meteorologist Ann Holliday.

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6: From the TriArc Weather Center. We could see an isolated shower or thunderstorm this morning and again possibly this afternoon. Hot and humid with a high of 91, heat index near 100. Partly cloudy tonight, low 72. And a few thunderstorms could pop up late in the day Wednesday with a high of 93. Sunny and 96 on Thursday. I'm staff meteorologist Dan Holland.

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0: it's Christina, the culture queen, bringing you everything you need to know to be in the know and to be entertained. Culture, cuisine, entertainment, I'm Christina Munoz-Madsen, and I've got you covered. Starting on Wednesday and going through Saturday, it's the World Series of Comedy at the Looney Bin Comedy Club in Little Rock. 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The World Series of Comedy is North America's largest touring comedy festival. Now celebrating its 17th year, it features over 500 registered comedians each season who compete in a series of live satellite events held at professional comedy clubs nationwide from February through July. The season culminates in the main event in Las Vegas every September, where the top 101 comics perform for a week of shows, seminars, networking, and industry showcases that help comedians advance their careers. Past contestants have been featured on America's Got Talent, The Tonight Show, Jimmy Kimmel Live, Late Night, Conan, Ellen, The Pete Holmes Show, and The Late Show. 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On Friday, a live Dungeons & Dragons campaign featuring local comedians and performers. D&D's Dungeons & Dragons Live will be at Birdie's Cabaret in the Argenta District in North Little Rock starting at 7 p.m. Step into the world of D&D's, Arkansas's only live-play Dungeons & Dragons show starring comedians, chaos, and a whole lot of questionable decision-making. You don't need to know the story. You don't need to know the lore. You don't even need to know the rules. All you gotta do is show up and have a good time. Every show is a wild, unpredictable adventure where the audience plays a role. The dice decide fate, and the heroes are, well, trying their best. Whether you've never heard of a beholder or you've been rolling since level one, this show is built for everyone. No experience required, just bring your sense of humor. 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And what could possibly go wrong when a baker is asked to make a wedding cake? Quite a lot, actually. Tickets are on sale now for The Cake at Argenta Contemporary Theater in North Little Rock. 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I'm Christina the Culture Queen, bringing you everything you need to know to be in the know and be entertained.
1: From the Triarc Weather Center. We could see an isolated shower or thunderstorm this morning and again possibly this afternoon. Hot and humid with a high 91, heat index near 100. Partly cloudy tonight, low 72. And a few thunderstorms could pop up late in the day Wednesday with a high 93, sunny and 96 on Thursday. I'm staff meteorologist Ann Holland.

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0: 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This is 24/7 news coverage with Rick Walker.
1: Well, Team USA came into the highly anticipated round of 16 match against Belgium. A little luck on its side of the pitch, playing on a familiar field and getting back one of its familiar faces in the return of Fowler and Balogun. That didn't stop the European club from playing the role of spoiler. Team USA fell 4-1 to the Red Devils, ending America's run in this year's World Cup. The Stars and Stripes faced Belgium Monday night at Seattle Stadium, home of the NFL's Seattle Seahawks. According to Sherwood Mayor Mary Jo Townsell, somebody placed a large firework in a swing set designed for disabled children at Lake Cherrywood Park's playground. She said, "I got a call early in the morning by the police chief letting me know that late last night we had an incident involving fireworks where our new playground at Lake Cherrywood was specifically targeted and had set it on fire. The playground officially opened to the public in September of 2025 and was designed to be inclusive, meaning all children could play safely on it regardless of disabilities." I'm Rick Walker in the First Community Bank Triarc 24-Hour News Center, where community comes first. Member FDIC.
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5: From the Triarc Weather Center. We could see an isolated shower or thunderstorm this morning and again possibly this afternoon. Hot and humid with a high 91, heat index near 100. Partly cloudy tonight, low 72. And a few thunderstorms could pop up late in the day Wednesday with a high 93, sunny and 96 on Thursday. I'm staff meteorologist Dan Holliday.
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2: From the Triarc Weather Center. We could see an isolated shower or thunderstorm this morning and again possibly this afternoon. Hot and humid with a high of 91, heat index near 100. Partly cloudy tonight, low 72. And a few thunderstorms could pop up late in the day Wednesday with a high of 93, sunny and 96 on Thursday. I'm staff meteorologist Ann Holliday.

community calendar. The dinosaurs are coming. It's a Balloon Man show on Thursday, 2 o'clock at the library in Greenbrier. You can witness colossal creations with Marty Boone, the Balloon Man. 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It combines mind-blowing, hilarious comedy and incredible balloon artistry. That's at the library in Greenbrier on Thursday. Wildflowers are in bloom and butterflies are flying. Join a park interpreter at the Lake Center, backside of the snack bar, to learn about the wildflowers and the pollinators of Woolly Hollow State Park. The program does include a craft. That's happening Thursday, 2 p.m. And it's a community garden work group Thursday at 3 o'clock. You can meet in the community garden at the Faulkner County Library. Extend your plot to socialize, to learn, and to get some volunteer hours as well. 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That's Thursday, 3 p.m. If you need more information, you can head to the website, triarcradio.com. 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I'm Jennifer Lipp with your TriArc Community Calendar on My Country Y107.

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5: The Tri-Arc Weather Center. Here's a look at your forecast. Low pressure and stationary front still off to our south, and that may bring us a shower or thunderstorm later on today. It'll be hot and humid. We're going up to 90. Our heat index about 100. Few showers hanging around overnight with low 70s, and then we get sunshine for Wednesday, low 90s, and very humid, sunny and hot Thursday. This is staff.

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3: From the Tri-Arc Weather Center, here's a look at your forecast. Low pressure and stationary front still off to our south, and that may bring us a shower or thunderstorm later on today. It'll be hot and humid. We're going up to 90. Our heat index about 100. A few showers hanging around overnight with low 70s. And then we get sunshine for Wednesday, low 90s, and very humid, sunny and hot Thursday. This is staff meteorologist Steve Hamilton.

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1: 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In an effort to ensure compliance with state law, Conway Public School District's Board of Education voted on Monday during a special meeting to delay the candidate application deadline for two open positions on the board. That's now been moved to July 27th at 5 o'clock. They'll also hold a special board meeting August 7th to vote on applicants for the positions. Now, the two open seats on the board are the at-large position, which former board president Sheila Franklin vacated in May to allow her daughter to obtain a coaching job within the district before Franklin reapplied for the position on July 1st, just hours before the deadline, while the Ward 4 position 1 was formerly held by Trip Leach. I'm Rick Walker in the First Community Bank Tri-Arc 24-Hour News Center, where community comes first. 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
3: From the Tri-Arc Weather Center, here's a look at your forecast. Low pressure and a stationary front still off to our south, and that may bring us a shower or thunderstorm later on today. It'll be hot and humid. We're going up to 90. Our heat index about 100. A few showers hanging around overnight with low 70s. And then we get sunshine for Wednesday, low 90s, and very humid, sunny and hot Thursday. This is staff meteorologist

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Let's learn together Espanol. That's happening Friday, 2:30 p.m. at the Faulkner County Library. 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Fitness class is even hotter. Cabot giving you a free taste of some of the amazing classes the community center has to offer. 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This Friday, Zumba. It's free for members, free for guests. No registration is required. It's at 4:30 p.m. And celebrate summer at the Faulkner County Library with food and fun. 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That's Saturday, 11:30 a.m. to 1:30 p.m. It is an event aimed at all ages. There's no fee or registration required to attend, but you will be outside, so prepare for the elements. 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
1: All right. Hey, JR with you. 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
2: From the Tri-Arc Weather Center, here's a look at your forecast. Low pressure and stationary front still off to our south, and that may bring us a shower or thunderstorm later on today. It'll be hot and humid. We're going up to 90. Our heat index about 100. Few showers hanging around overnight with low 70s. And then we get sunshine for Wednesday, low 90s, and very humid, sunny and hot Thursday. This is staff meteorologist Steve

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4: From the TriArc Weather Center, here's a look at your forecast. Low pressure and stationary front still off to our south, and that may bring us a shower or thunderstorm later on today. It'll be hot and humid. We're going up to 90. Our heat index about 100. A few showers hanging around overnight with low 70s, and then we get sunshine for

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2: The Tri-Arc Weather Center. Here's a look at your forecast. Low pressure and stationary front still off to our south, and that may bring us a shower or thunderstorm later on today. It'll be hot and humid. We're going up to 90. Our heat index about 100. Few showers hanging around overnight with low 70s, and then we get

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0: 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This is 24/7 news coverage with Rick Walker.
1: The city of Little Rock is going to receive funding from a $100 million grant from entrepreneur and Amazon founder Jeff Bezos to help fund the 30 Crossing Park in the downtown area. The Bezos Earth Fund announced the $100 million investment as part of its Greening America City initiative to fund parks and green spaces across 8 cities. The organization said the grant will support the initial phase of the project. Park renderings released from city officials show that it will include a welcome center, playground, and sports courts. President Trump said yesterday that Walmart will lower prices on a slew of products at his administration's request. In a social media post, Trump said that Walmart will drop the price of a pound of ground beef by almost 15%. Trump said in the post, "I've just been informed that one of the biggest and best and smartest retailers in America, Walmart, will be lowering prices by a lot at the administration's request to celebrate our great country's 250th birthday. Walmart confirmed the lower prices in a news release yesterday. I'm Rick Walker in the First Community Bank Triarc 24-Hour News Center, where community comes first. 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
3: The Triarc Weather Center. Here's a look at your forecast. Low pressure and stationary front still off to our south, and that may bring us a shower or thunderstorm later on today. It'll be hot and humid. We're going up to 90. Our heat index about 100. Few showers hanging around overnight with low 70s, and then we get sunshine for Wednesday, low 90s, and very humid, sunny and hot Thursday. This is staff meteorologist Steve.

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If you've wanted to learn how to crochet, Saturday is your opportunity to do it. Our Savior Lutheran Church at 301 South Pine Street is offering Learn How to Crochet instruction. It is a free event. Supplies are included. It's ages 9 and over, and right and left hand friendly instruction is offered as well. They are in Cabot. That's Saturday at noon. Central Arkansas Collective invites you to join artist Mo Lashbrook for a conversation about her latest body of work, exploring the relationships between plants, pollinators, and the process of making. That's Saturday, 5 to 7 p.m., Central Artist Collective, 1100 Oak Street in Conway. And it's a CMC block party on Saturday, 5 to 8 p.m. at 225 East Robbins in Conway. 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
2: The Tri-Arc Weather Center. Here's a look at your forecast. Low pressure and a stationary front still off to our south, and that may bring us a shower or thunderstorm later on today. It'll be hot and humid. We're going up to 90. Our heat index about 100. A few showers hanging around overnight with low 70s, and then we get sunshine for Wednesday, low 90s, and very humid, sunny and hot Thursday. This is staff meteorologist Steve

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5: From the Tri-Arc Weather Center, here's a look at your forecast. Low pressure and stationary front still off to our south, and that may bring us a shower or thunderstorm later on today. It'll be hot and humid. We're going up to 90. Our heat index about 100. Few showers hanging around overnight with low 70s, and then we get sunshine for Wednesday, low 90s, and very humid, sunny and hot Thursday. This is staff meteorologist Steve

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2: From the Fry Arc Weather Center, here's a look at your forecast. Low pressure and stationary front still off to our south, and that may bring us a shower or thunderstorm later on today. It'll be hot and humid. We're going up to 90. Our heat index about 100. A few showers hanging around overnight with low 70s, and then we get sunshine for Wednesday.

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1: 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In an effort to ensure compliance with state law, Conway Public School District's Board of Education voted on Monday during a special meeting to delay the candidate application deadline for two open positions on the board. That's now been moved to July 27th at 5 o'clock. They'll also hold a special board meeting August 7th to vote on applicants for the positions. Now, the two open seats on the board are the at-large position, which former board president Sheila Franklin vacated in May to allow her daughter to obtain a coaching job within the district before Franklin reapplied for the position on July 1st, just hours before the deadline, while the Ward 4 position 1 was formerly held by Trip Leach. I'm Rick Walker in the First Community Bank Triarc 24-Hour News Center, where community comes first. 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
2: From the Triarc Weather Center, here's a look at your forecast. Low pressure and a stationary front still off to our south, and that may bring us a shower or thunderstorm later on today. It'll be hot and humid. We're going up to 90. Our heat index about 100. A few showers hanging around overnight with low 70s, and then we get sunshine.

at your TriArc Radio community calendar. The dinosaurs are coming. It's a Balloon Man show on Thursday, 2 o'clock at the library in Greenbrier. You can witness colossal creations with Marty Boone, the Balloon Man. Join in for a dinosaur balloon comedy magic show. It combines mind-blowing, hilarious comedy and incredible balloon artistry. That's at the library in Greenbrier on Thursday. Wildflowers are in bloom and butterflies are flying. Join a park interpreter at the Lake Center, backside of the snack bar, to learn about the wildflowers and the pollinators of Woolly Hollow State Park. The program does include a craft. That's happening Thursday, 2 p.m. And it's a community garden work group Thursday at 3 o'clock. You can meet in the community garden at the Faulkner County Library. Extend your plot to socialize, to learn, and to get some volunteer hours as well. 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That's Thursday, 3 p.m. If you need more information, you can head to the website, triarcradio.com. 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I'm Jennifer Lipp with your TriArc Community Calendar on My Country Y107.

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4: The Triarc Weather Center. Here's a look at your forecast. Low pressure and stationary front still off to our south, and that may bring us a shower or thunderstorm later on today. It'll be hot and humid. We're going up to 90. Our heat index about 100. Few showers hanging around overnight with low 70s, and then we get sunshine for Wednesday, low 90s, and very humid, sunny and hot Thursday. This is staff meteorologist Steve

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5: From the TriArc Weather Center, here's a look at your forecast. Hot and humid for the rest of today. We have that stationary front over the area, so we could get a few clouds and a slight chance of a thunderstorm. Going up to 90, the heat index about 100. For tonight, just a few clouds, and we're down in the low 70s. Sunny and low 90s for the high on Wednesday, and again, a chance of a late-day thunderstorm. This is Staff Meteorologist.

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4: From the Tri-Arc Weather Center, here's a look at your forecast. Hot and humid for the rest of today. We have that stationary front over the area, so we could get a few clouds and a slight chance of a thunderstorm. Going up to 90, the heat index about 100. For tonight, just a few clouds, and we're down in the low 70s. Sunny and low 90s for the high on Wednesday, and again, a chance of a late-day thunderstorm. This is staff meteorologist Steve.

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0: 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This is 24/7 news coverage with Rick Walker.
1: The city of Little Rock is going to receive funding from a $100 million grant from entrepreneur and Amazon founder Jeff Bezos to help fund the 30 Crossing Park in the downtown area. The Bezos Earth Fund announced the $100 million investment as part of its Greening America City initiative to fund parks and green spaces across 8 cities. The organization said the grant will support the initial phase of the project. Park renderings released from city officials show that it will include a welcome center, playground, and sports courts. President Trump said yesterday that Walmart will lower prices on a slew of products at his administration's request. In a social media post, Trump said that Walmart will drop the price of a pound of ground beef by almost 15%. Trump said in the post, "I've just been informed that one of the biggest and best and smartest retailers in America, Walmart, will be lowering prices by a lot at the administration's request to celebrate our great country's 250th birthday." Walmart confirmed the lower prices in a news release yesterday. I'm Rick Walker in the First Community Bank Triarch 24-Hour News Center, where community comes first. 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
2: From the Triarch Weather Center, here's a look at your forecast. Hot and humid for the rest of today. We have that stationary front over the area.

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That's happening Friday, 2:30 p.m. at the Faulkner County Library. You can join a community of individuals who want to be better Spanish speakers and help each other learn and improve your language skills. 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Cabot giving you a free taste of some of the amazing classes the community center has to offer. 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This Friday, Zumba. It's free for members, free for guests. No registration is required. It's at 4:30 p.m. And celebrate summer at the Faulkner County Library with food and fun. You can enjoy an old-fashioned cookout and a variety of outdoor activities. That's Saturday, 11:30 a.m. to 1:30 p.m. It is an event aimed at all ages. 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
3: 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Hot and humid for the

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5: The TriArc Weather Center. Here's a look at your forecast. Hot and humid for the rest of today. We have that stationary front over the area, so we could get a few clouds and a slight chance of a thunderstorm. Going up to 90, the heat index about 100. For tonight, just a few clouds, and we're down in the low 70s. Sunny and low 90s for the high on Wednesday, and again, a chance of a late day thunderstorm.

0: today's best new country, my country, Y107, Kane Brown with a woman. Well, Universal and Illumination are celebrating a massive win as Minions and Monsters officially conquered the 4th of July holiday box office. The seventh film in the Despicable Me universe pulled in massive numbers, barely edging out Disney's Toy Story 5 in a brutal cinematic showdown. The animated hit features the yellow henchmen trying to make their own monster movie in 1920s old Hollywood. You know, I'm convinced that the Minions are a psychological warfare experience designed to test how much gibberish a parent can tolerate before completely snapping.
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2: 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We can't wait to help you when you come in. You're doing the commercials now. What am I here for? You pay the bills. Nothing changes.
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4: The Tri-Arc Weather Center. Here's a look at your forecast. Hot and humid for the rest of today. We

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I am Kenny. Speaking of Luke Combs, here he is with Post Malone, Guy for That, on Y107.

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1: 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In an effort to ensure compliance with state law, Conway Public School District's Board of Education voted on Monday during a special meeting to delay the candidate application deadline for two open positions on the board. That's now been moved to July 27th at 5 o'clock. They'll also hold a special board meeting August 7th to vote on applicants for the positions. Now, the two open seats on the board are the at-large position, which former board president Sheila Franklin vacated in May to allow her daughter to obtain a coaching job within the district before Franklin reapplied for the position on July 1st, just hours before the deadline, while the Ward 4 position 1 was formerly held by Trip Leach. I'm Rick Walker in the First Community Bank Triarc 24-Hour News Center, where community comes first. 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
3: The Triarc Weather Center. Here's a look at your forecast. Hot and humid for the rest of today. We have that stationary front over the area, so we

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If you've wanted to learn how to crochet, Saturday is your opportunity to do it. Our Savior Lutheran Church at 301 South Pine Street is offering Learn How to Crochet instruction. It is a free event. Supplies are included. It's ages 9 and over, and right and left hand friendly instruction is offered as well. They are in Cabot. That's Saturday at noon. Central Arkansas Collective invites you to join artist Mo Lashbrook for a conversation about her latest body of work, exploring the relationships between plants, pollinators, and the process of making. That's Saturday, 5 to 7 p.m., Central Artist Collective, 1100 Oak Street in Conway. And it's a CMC block party on Saturday, 5 to 8 p.m. at 225 East Robbins in Conway. 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

0: today's best new country, My Country Y107 with Thomas Rhett. Well, competitive eating legend Joey Chestnut conquered Coney Island once again over the weekend, winning the 2026 Nathan's Famous 4th of July hot dog eating contest. Chestnut choked down an unbelievable 66 hot dogs and buns in just 10 minutes to claim the iconic mustard belt yet again. Crowds chanted his name as he comfortably out-ate the competition in the brutal New York humidity. You know, eating 66 hot dogs in 10 minutes is a massive sporting achievement, but it's also the exact description of what my uncle does at every single backyard barbecue.
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3: From the Triarc Weather Center, here's a look at your forecast. Hot and humid for the rest of today. We have that stationary front over the area, so we could

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0: 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Well, serious something you did not know. Ferret legging is an endurance sport in which competitors attempt to keep ferrets trapped in their pants for as long as possible. Honestly, that activity is like date night for me.
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4: From the Tri-Arc Weather Center, here's a look at your forecast. Hot and humid for the rest of today. We have that stationary front over the area.

0: Today's best new country, my country, Y107, Morgan Wallen, L. Langley. I can't love you anymore. Centennial Bank Breakfast Club happens every Wednesday morning at Julie's Sweet Shop. JR does his show live, talks to people about the happenings going on in the area. So check him out tomorrow morning at Julie's Sweet Shop with Y107.
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0: Country Y107 with Darius Rucker and Beers and Sunshine. Well, government officials in Tasmania have issued an official plea to the public to respect the privacy of a local celebrity known as Neil the Seal. The one-ton elephant seal has returned on his annual tour, nuzzling up to traffic bollards, blocking driveways, and causing absolute chaos for local infrastructure. Fans have been swarming the area for selfies, prompting safety warnings about getting too close to a massive wild predator. Imagine being a one-ton marine mammal and just trying to take a nap on a sidewalk and a guy named Corporate Kevin keeps poking you with a selfie stick.
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2: From the Tri-Arc Weather Center, here's a look at your forecast. Hot and humid for the rest of today. We have that stationary front over the area, so we could get a

Morgan Wallen, Don't We on Y107. Thank you so much for hanging out on this Tuesday afternoon. Here's Cody and Carrie, and I'm gonna love you. It's on Y107.

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2: From the Tri-Arc Weather Center, here's a look at your forecast. Hot and humid for the rest of today.

calendar. The dinosaurs are coming. It's a Balloon Man show on Thursday, 2 o'clock at the library in Greenbrier. You can witness colossal creations with Marty Boone, the Balloon Man. 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Wildflowers are in bloom and butterflies are flying. Join a park interpreter at the Lake Center, backside of the snack bar, to learn about the wildflowers and the pollinators of Woolly Hollow State Park. The program does include a craft. That's happening Thursday, 2 p.m. And it's a community garden work group Thursday at 3 o'clock. You can meet in the community garden at the Faulkner County Library. 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That's Thursday, 3 p.m. If you need more information, you can head to the website, tryarcradio.com. 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I'm Jennifer Lipp with your TriArc Community Calendar on My Country Y107.

0: country, my country, Y107, Dylan Scott, what he'll never have. The Cabot Community Center presents Pop-Up Fridays all this month. You'll get a taste of all the free classes the Community Center has to offer. Each Friday is different, and this Friday, it is all about the Zumba, the exercising. Check it out. Begins at 4:30 p.m.
1: All right. Hey, JR with you. 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

0: today's best new country, My Country Y107, Jameson Rogers and Luke Combs with Cold Beer calling my name. Well, the coast of Rio de Janeiro is experiencing an unprecedented surge in humpback whale sightings as the population completely recovers from past commercial whaling. The sudden influx of giant whales close to the beaches have triggered an absolutely frenzy of tourism, causing massive gridlock with boat captains trying to keep up with demand. Marine biologists are thrilled, though local beachgoers are still a little bit shocked by the massive mammals breaching right off the shoreline. Now, along those same lines, I'm not saying that I'm fat, but the last time I sunbathed on the beach, people kept trying to roll me back into the ocean.
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2: The TriArch Weather Center. Here's a look at your forecast. Hot and humid for the rest of today. We have that stationary

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0: Today's best new country, my country, Y107 Arkansas's own Justin Moore with Time's Ticking. Well, if you want to know what's going on in the pop culture zeitgeist, word of the day, you can check out Christina the Culture Queen, presented by Patio Cafe, each hour in the morning with JR. 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
5: The Tri-Arc Weather Center. Here's a look at your forecast. Hot and humid for the rest of today. We have that stationary front over the

0: Today's best new country, My Country Y107, Megan Maroney with Beautiful Things. Well, today we are celebrating World Chocolate Day, a global celebration dedicated entirely to indulging in the world's favorite sweet treat without a single shred of dietary guilt. Finally, a holiday that officially encourages me to eat my feelings in a dark room instead of talking to a licensed therapist.
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0: My Country, Y107, Jordan Davis and Luke Bryan there for you. I am Kenny. Your new movie showing this weekend at Cinemark. It is the Disney movie Moana. And you also have the horror movie Evil Dead Burn. And the reviews on that are good. 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
2: 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Here's a look at your forecast. Hot and humid for the rest of today. We have

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1: In a social media post today, Holly Davis Fields, the general manager of the Golden Corral at 814 East Oak Street in Conway, announced the restaurant will close tomorrow. She said the building is not owned by her home office and they are looking for land. We didn't get shut down or anything like that. 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I'm Rick Walker in the First Community Bank Tri-Arc 24-Hour News Center, where community comes first. 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
4: From the Tri-Arc Weather Center, here's a look at your forecast. 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

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This Friday, Zumba. 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It's at 4:30 p.m. And celebrate summer at the Faulkner County Library with food and fun. 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That's Saturday, 11:30 a.m. to 1:30 p.m. It is an event aimed at all ages. 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Yeah.

0: Today's best new country, My Country, Y107, Dustin Lynch there for you. A massive multi-day search across Uvalde County, Texas finally came to a happy ending after a missing giraffe named Gracie was found safe. The adventurous animal had wandered completely off her owner's ranch, leading to surreal sightings from local drivers along rural highways. Search teams eventually tracked her down, hanging out in a dense patch of trees, completely unfazed by the community-wide panic she caused. Imagine driving down a dark highway after a long shift, seeing a literal giraffe casually stroll past a speed limit sign, and realize you need to lay off the energy drinks.
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1: 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There will be an old-fashioned cookout at the Faulkner County Library this Saturday beginning at 11:30 a.m. In addition to the food, there will be a variety of outdoor activities, and folks, the admission is free.
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3: From the TriArc Weather Center, here's a look at your forecast. Hot and humid for the rest of today. We have

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0: Country, My Country, Y107, Morgan Wallen ain't coming back. Well, commuters in Ohio faced an incredibly spicy traffic nightmare after a commercial semi overturned and spilled thousands of gallons of hot sauce across the highway. Emergency crews had to shut down the interstate for hours to clean up the sticky, pungent red mess before it damaged the asphalt. The air surrounding the crash site was reportedly so intensely spicy, responding officers had to wear protective face shields just to breathe. That's officially the first time a highway cleanup crew had to bring tortilla chips and a fire hose to a car accident.
1: All right. Hey, JR with you. And yes, indeed, I want to tell you about my great friends over at the Carpet Barn here in Conway. It is summertime. It's a great time to get things ready for football season, get your house ready for entertaining. And of course, that means new flooring for a lot of folks. 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In fact, that's just even a small part of their business. 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All those different things that can make an impact and make a difference in what type of flooring that you have. 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
5: The TriArc Weather Center. Here's a look at your forecast. Low 70s and a few clouds for the overnight hour. We'll start off sunny on Wednesday. We have a warm front moving through in the afternoon. Maybe a shower or thunderstorm. We're expecting low 90s and our heat index tomorrow about

0: 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Latest from Jason Aldean. Don't tell on me. Well, it's back this Friday. I'm talking about Sports Spectacular at Big Bad Breakfast in downtown Conway. JR will do his show live, and we'll be talking sports with you. 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

0: it's Christina, the culture queen, bringing you everything you need to know to be in the know and to be entertained. Culture, cuisine, entertainment, I'm Christina Munoz-Madsen, and I've got you covered. Starting on Wednesday and going through Saturday, it's the World Series of Comedy at the Looney Bin Comedy Club in Little Rock. 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The World Series of Comedy is North America's largest touring comedy festival. Now celebrating its 17th year, it features over 500 registered comedians each season who compete in a series of live satellite events held at professional comedy clubs nationwide from February through July. The season culminates in the main event in Las Vegas every September, where the top 101 comics perform for a week of shows, seminars, networking, and industry showcases that help comedians advance their careers. Past contestants have been featured on America's Got Talent, The Tonight Show, Jimmy Kimmel Live, Late Night, Conan, Ellen, The Pete Holmes Show, and The Late Show. 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On Friday, a live Dungeons & Dragons campaign featuring local comedians and performers. D&D's Dungeons & Dragons Live will be at Birdie's Cabaret in the Argenta District in North Little Rock starting at 7 p.m. Step into the world of D&D's, Arkansas's only live-play Dungeons & Dragons show starring comedians, chaos, and a whole lot of questionable decision-making. You don't need to know the story, you don't need to know the lore, you don't even need to know the rules. All you gotta do is show up and have a good time. Every show is a wild, unpredictable adventure where the audience plays a role. 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And what could possibly go wrong when a baker is asked to make a wedding cake? 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
2: From the Tri-Arc Weather Center, here's a look at your forecast. Low 70s and a few clouds for the overnight hours. We'll start off sunny on Wednesday. We have a warm front moving through in the afternoon. Maybe a shower or thunderstorm. We're expecting low 90s and our heat index tomorrow about 103. Sunny and mid-90s on Thursday and again on Friday. More rain

Today's Best New Country, My Country, Y107, Josh Ross with Hate How You Look. I think that hit number one on the charts, so congratulations to Josh Ross. Here's Lee Bryce on Y107.

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1: As Triarch News told you last night, in an effort to ensure compliance with state law, Conway Public School District's Board of Education voted last night during a special meeting to delay the candidate application deadline for two open positions on the board back to July 27th at 5 o'clock and hold a special board meeting August 7th to vote on applicants for the positions. The two open seats on the board are the at-large position, which former board president Sheila Franklin vacated in May to allow her daughter to obtain a coaching job within the district before Franklin reapplied for the position on July 1st, just hours before the deadline. The Ward 4, position 1, was formerly held by Trip Leach. 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
1: From the Tri-Arc Weather Center, here's a look at your forecast. Low 70s and a few clouds for the overnight hours. We'll start off sunny on Wednesday. We have a warm front moving through in the afternoon. Maybe a shower or thunderstorm. We're expecting low 90s and our heat index tomorrow about 103. Sunny and mid-90s on Thursday and again on Friday. More rain over the weekend. This is staff meteorologist

0: My Country, Y107 with Luke Bryan. Well, I've got my time machine rewind. On this day in 1947, the Roswell incident hits the news. A mysterious flying disc reportedly crashed on a ranch in Roswell, New Mexico, sparking decades of global alien cover-up theories. Aliens flew across millions of light years of interstellar space just to immediately crash into a random dirt field in New Mexico. Their GPS must have been absolutely awful.
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It is a free event. Supplies are included. It's ages 9 and over, and right and left hand friendly instruction is offered as well. They are in Cabot. That's Saturday at noon. Central Arkansas Collective invites you to join artist Mo Lashbrook for a conversation about her latest body of work, exploring the relationships between plants, pollinators, and the process of making. That's Saturday, 5 to 7 p.m., Central Artist Collective, 1100 Oak Street in Conway. And it's a CMC block party on Saturday, 5 to 8 p.m. at 225 East Robbins in Conway. 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
5: The Triarc Weather Center. Here's a look at your forecast. Low 70s and a few clouds for the overnight hours. We'll start

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0: Today's best new country, My Country, Y107, Blake Shelton with Honeybee. Well, a man in China learned an incredibly painful lesson about superstition after an aggressive attempt to cure an eye twitch went horribly wrong. Believing the persistent twitch was a spiritual bad omen, the man repeatedly and violently slapped his own eyelid to try to force it to stop. Unfortunately, the self-inflicted blunt trauma caused a severe retinal detachment, leading to an immediate loss of vision and an emergency trip to the hospital. This is the ultimate terrifying proof that your mom was right when she told you to stop messing with your face or it'd stay like that forever.
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5: From the Tri-Arc Weather Center, here's a look at your forecast. Low 70s and a few clouds for the overnight hours. We'll start off sunny on Wednesday. We have a warm front moving through in the afternoon. Maybe a shower or thunderstorm. We're expecting low 90s and our heat index tomorrow, about 103. Sunny and mid-90s on Thursday.

0: today's best new country, My Country Y107, Luke Combs with Be By You. My grandmother, my meemaw, used to crochet all the time. I don't know how many sets of booties she made me or afghans or whatever. If you've ever wanted to learn to crochet, well, you can do so this Saturday at Savior Lutheran, 301 Pine Street in Cabot. All the materials will be provided. There will be left-handed and right-handed instruction. Gets underway at noon.
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0: Today's best new country, My Country Y107 with Low Cash. Well, an Alabama police investigation took a thoroughly bizarre and dark turn after a suspected murderer was found dead right next to his victim. Investigators determined that the suspect suffered a massive fatal heart attack from the sheer physical exertion of trying to dump the victim's body in a remote wooded area. Authorities discovered both individuals matching at the scene, concluding that karma decided to work on an incredibly accelerated timeline. This is the universe officially skipping the entire jury selection, trial, and prison sentence and heading straight to immediate cosmic justice.
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2: From the Tri-Arc Weather Center, here's a look at your forecast. Low 70s and a few clouds for the overnight hours. We'll start off sunny on Wednesday. We have a warm front moving through in the afternoon. Maybe a shower or thunderstorm. We're expecting low 90s and our heat index tomorrow about 103. Sunny and mid-90s on Thursday.

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1: Well, here's some exciting news. If you're a fan of country music, superstar Garth Brooks is going back out on tour. The icon announced the Blame It All on Your Roots arena tour, which kicks off in Indianapolis in August. He said going back into the arenas is about putting the stadium show in a box. If you remember, the last time he toured in arenas, he was at the old Verizon Arena, now the Simmons Bank Arena. Might he be coming back again? We'll continue to update you. Well, city officials in North Little Rock warning residents and businesses about a fraudulent email circulating that falsely claims to be from the city's planning department and requests payment for permit-related fees. According to the city, the email impersonates a planning director and instructs recipients to reply in order to receive wire transfer instructions for alleged permit fees. And Rhiannon Umfleet, a native of Prairie Grove, has become the first woman to graduate from UCA's Aviation Academy with her private instrument and commercial pilot certificates. She's now pursuing certification as a certified flight instructor with plans to work as a pilot instructor at UCA. I'm Rick Walker in the First Community Bank Triarch 24-Hour News Center, where community comes first. Member FDIC.
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3: From the Triarch Weather Center, here's a look at your forecast. Low 70s and a few clouds for the overnight hours. We'll start off sunny on Wednesday. We have a warm front moving through in the afternoon. Maybe a shower or thunderstorm. We're expecting low 90s and our heat index tomorrow about 103. Sunny and mid-90s on Thursday and again on Friday. More rain over the weekend. This is staff meteorologist

look at your TriArc Radio community calendar. The dinosaurs are coming. It's a Balloon Man show on Thursday, 2 o'clock at the library in Greenbrier. You can witness colossal creations with Marty Boone, the Balloon Man. Join in for a dinosaur balloon comedy magic show. It combines mind-blowing, hilarious comedy and incredible balloon artistry. That's at the library in Greenbrier on Thursday. Wildflowers are in bloom and butterflies are flying. Join a park interpreter at the Lake Center backside of the snack bar to learn about the wildflowers and the pollinators of Woolly Hollow State Park. The program does include a craft. That's happening Thursday, 2 p.m. And it's a community garden work group Thursday at 3 o'clock. You can meet in the community garden at the Faulkner County Library. Extend your plot to socialize, to learn, and to get some volunteer hours as well. 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That's Thursday, 3 p.m. If you need more information, you can head to the website, triarcradio.com. 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I'm Jennifer Lipp with your TriArc Community Calendar on My Country Y107.

0: Today's best new country, My Country Y107. Tomorrow morning is on like a pot of neck bones. I'm talking about the Centennial Bank Breakfast Club at Julie's Sweet Shop. JR will be out there doing his show live bright and early. And we'll be talking about the happenings going on in the area. It's something that happens every Wednesday morning at Julie's with Y107.
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0: Today's best new country, my country, Y107, Gabby Barrett with the good ones. I am Kenny, and folks, I'm done for the day. Now, if everything goes according to plan, I will be back tomorrow afternoon around 2-ish. I invite you to listen. Before I go, though, here it is, your awful, terrible dad joke of the day. Where does a sheep go to get a haircut? The barber shop. The barber shop. Yeah. Told you it was awful and terrible.
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2: From the Tri-Arc Weather Center, here's a look at your forecast. Low 70s and a few clouds for the overnight hours. We'll start off sunny on Wednesday. We have a warm front moving through in the afternoon. Maybe a shower or thunderstorm. We're expecting low 90s and our heat index tomorrow about 103. Sunny and mid-90s on Thursday and again on Friday. More rain over the weekend. This is Staff Meteorologist.

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